0: Yeah, man.
1: Now for your chance to see Usher and Chris Brown in the city of your choice with flight and hotel included, pull out your cell phone and text the keyword GROOVE to 95819. Standard messaging and data rates may apply. That's GROOVE. Text it in now to 95819. We're sending you to see Usher and Chris Brown in the city of your choice with flight and hotel included. Ricky 93. Usher Raymond, Chris Brown, two icons, one legendary link up. The R&B tour is taking over stadiums nationwide, and we could be flying you out to the city of your choice.
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0: saying, I meant pissing. Cause she pushing her in capital letters. She having on P. Chilaga, not Balenciaga. You see what I'm saying?
1: Yeah, man.
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It's your music.

0: this, making an album. I'm every day and night, work this, city to city, you know, tweaking here. I want it, if it's whatever, I go all in. I'm very passionate, and I want us to win big, you know, and I want us to win more. So I try to, the ones I can't do, opportunities that I pass on, it's cause maybe I don't feel like that I need to put all my energy into that.
1: Broski, you know what I'm saying? You got Wham, you got Billy in this

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The team of Lotto and Glorilla with Get Out My Face right here on E93. Wildlife BZ in the building. And we're like 3 days away from Mother's Day. Let me see. Friday, Saturday. Yeah, 3 days away from Mother's Day. So let me first off put this correction out there. I want to say I deeply apologize because we're running this Mother's Day lookalike contest.

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I got those coming up in less than 8 minutes. Right now with Summer Walker.

Shouts out to Trisha checking in. That one go crazy in the car. New Coil of Rain, better than yours, right here on the station. That's better than yours. It's E93 Wildlife BZ in the building. Showing birthday love to my boy Father Lee, celebrating a birthday for that Taurus season. Real one right there. That's my boy for sure, man. CJ always check me because whenever we talk about Father Lee, I never ever say Father. I just be like Lee, Lee, Lee. Just saying, I only call one.

0: 3. You can call me, you can shoot a text, or you can send me a DM at wildlife_beezy. But stay close. I'm coming right back with the hometown countdown and details on how to get your mom hooked up just in time for Mother's Day with E93.
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